Richard Huskisson on the 80s at 8 with Saga on On the Loose out of 81. We're not talking about Sega, but Nintendo, who this day, July 9th, 1981, released the arcade game Donkey Kong. That original release was in Japan. It wouldn't be until the end of the month, though, that they'd put it out in North America. Now, this was the first appearance of Mario, or as he was known at the time, Jumpman. And all because they needed to reuse game cabinets from another failed franchise called Radarscope. You can look up that one if you want a little bit of a deep dive while we play Heart and Soul.

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Traffic, We're Alone Now by Tiffany on the 80s at 8. If you find yourself alone over the next couple of days looking for some good music to throw on, of course, start with us. But you might also consider an album that came out this date back in the 80s. July 9th, 1986, Columbia Records released an album by singer-songwriter Billy Joel. It was his 10th studio album, The Bridge. And we're going back to one of his earlier albums here for Billy Joel right now.

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Richard Huskisson on the 80s at 8. We've got the news earlier today that Bonnie Tyler had died in hospital in Portugal. This is after falling ill in May and no updates for over a month. It was announced on her social media accounts that she passed unexpectedly last night. Our condolences are going out to Tyler's family, friends, and fans. This incredible artist will always be remembered for her incredible, amazing songs, just like this one. Here's Bonnie Tyler on the 80s at 8 out of 1983 with Total Eclipse of the Heart.

Working for the Weekend by Loverboy on your Thursday edition of the 80s at 8. Another group that went number one this day in the 80s was July 9th, 1983, when Wham! Went to number one on the UK album chart with their debut release, Fantastic. It went on to spend 116 weeks on the album charts. A great effort from this group, who we've got now with Wake Me Up Before You Go-Go.

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Gretchen Huskisson on the 80s at 8 with the Police and Don't Stand So Close to Me from 1981. It was July 9th, 1981. ABC News would run a story called Rappin' to the Beat, becoming the first national TV news magazine to cover rap music. That would be a pretty big sign for many that rap was more than a passing fad, although a whole lot of people already knew that. Again, way back in the beginning of the 80s. That's going to be it for me for tonight. I'll leave you with Mike and the Mechanics and say the streetlights are on. It's time to go home.

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4: The sunny days are here. 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
0: The decade of Rubik's Cubes, big hair, shoulder pads, and acid wash jeans brought us some of the greatest songs ever made. 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
3: Hey there, it's Dana with all of the concerts you don't want to miss this summer. The Black Crowes will be flying into RBC Amphitheater in Toronto on July 21st. Chicago and Styx will also be hanging out at RBC Amphitheater in Toronto on July 28th. And RBC Amphitheater is clearly the place to be because Lynyrd Skynyrd and Foreigner will be performing there on July 30th. Train and Bare Naked Ladies will also stop by RBC on August 4th. And switching it over to Scotiabank Arena, Olivia Dean is going to be there in Toronto on August 4th. And Rush will be at Scotiabank Arena in Toronto on August 7th. Hilary Duff is going to be performing back-to-back shows at RBC Amphitheater August 12th and 13th. You want to get those tickets. They are definitely don't miss shows. The Fray will be performing with Dashboard Confessional on August 26th. And hold on to your hats because the Wiggles will be stopping by Meridian Hall August 29th and 30th in Toronto. Stick around on Light 92 for more concert announcements and a chance to win tickets to see Blue Rodeo on the Quit and Time Quiz with Dave Creelman.
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4: The sunny days are here. 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
1: This will slow down Milton drivers. East Express on the 401, Winston Churchill, all lanes closed. And the East Collector to Express transfer pass, Mississauga Road also shut down. So you'll be forced into the collector lanes. But if this continues, you will see delays. But good start so far, 403 and the Burlington Skyways. Head to the QEW. 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I'm Dan Dealey with Light 92 Morning Traffic.
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morning, friends, and welcome. It is 5:31, and it's one of my favorite F words, Friday. Welcome to it. Today is going to be a mix of sun and cloud, 28 degrees, feeling 36 to kick off the weekend. Now, that's great, but the bad news is gas is up 5 cents a liter this morning, $1.68.9, and all indications are it's probably going to keep climbing. So if you need gas, I ain't gonna hold your nose and probably just get her done. There's a lot going on this weekend, including the World Cup and some big events around here as well. I've also got another weekend escape to give away. That's gonna happen a little after 7 a.m. from Guess Where Trips and Grand River Dinner Cruises. We'll get things started now. It's Miss You Like Crazy. The Moffats on Light 92.

It's Sheeran on Light 92. Good morning. It's 5:39. I'm Scott Fox. It's 20 outside. Today is going to be a warm one once again. It's going to feel about 36 with the humidity. Have you seen these self-driving taxis that they've got out on the road? In America, they've got Waymo, and it's not in every state. I'd love to think we're going to get this in Canada at some point soon, but I don't know how close we are to regulating these self-driving cars. Well, with a Waymo, it's very much like an Uber. You just hail a ride. The difference is there's no driver in the car. It's self-driving. It takes you where you need to go. Well, a pair of 15-year-olds in California have learned the hard way that this technology is not a free ride. In San Mateo, the two teens were in a Waymo self-driving vehicle. It was earlier this week. The 15-year-olds decided, we're going to drink a little bit of alcohol. I don't know where they got it, but they had it. They also had a replica gun that fires water beads. It's a toy gun, and nobody's going to get hurt, but it certainly looks like a real gun. Well, get this. These Waymo cars have onboard cameras that can detect various behaviors. The vehicle realized that there was some bad stuff going on in the back, so it just pulled off the road and into a shopping center parking lot and notified the Waymo support team. Within minutes, the police arrived, they surrounded the vehicle, and both teenagers were taken into custody. The car ratted them out. Waymo says its vehicles have interior cameras, and in urgent situations, they can even access live video and send it straight to the police. They could actually send the car straight to the police, deliver you to the cops. That's kind of fun, actually. I like that.

I'm still thinking about that. You're in a car and you're expecting to go from one place to the other, and then it pulls off, and then you realize, oh, have I been misbehaving? It'll even take you right to the cops. Oh, wow. Well, behave, I guess, even in the self-driving cars, even if there isn't a driver there. I guess somebody is paying attention. It's 544 and 20 degrees outside. Wilson Phillips is on Light 92.

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0: morning. I'm Scott Fox. 20 degrees outside, and coming up after 6 o'clock, there's a lot of things we got to talk about, including some of the things that are happening this weekend. But before we get there, let's talk about something that's happening today. It's Friday. It's summertime. You may be inclined to go and hit a patio. And if you do go and hit a patio, you may be asked a question. If you like pina colada. Shouldn't be any rain today, which is good. We got enough of that yesterday. It's National Pina Colada Day today. Today is also National French Fries Day, and it's National Kitten Day. Now, the kitten thing, yeah, I know. Not everybody has a kitten, but everybody loves fries. And some people love the pina coladas. We'll talk about that after 6.
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2: Work continues on the 401 eastbound express Winston Churchill, but it's just the HOV and left lane now blocked, and things are starting to move a little bit better through there. But slowdowns as you reach the 410 if you're heading Toronto bound toward the 427. Pretty quiet right now in Hamilton on the 403 and the Skyway Bridge. We're seeing some cars on the Skyway Bridge heading to the junction, and good start out of the Tri-Cities. 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I'm Dan Dealey with Light 92 Morning Traffic.
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1: It's Friday, July 10th. Good morning. Welcome to the weekend. It's 18 degrees right now in Brantford, 19 in Kitchener, 19 in Hamilton. Gas jumped 5 cents to $1.69. I'm Stacey Englehart. Several homes in Halton Region damaged after a series of thunderstorms rolled through parts of the GTHA yesterday. Some of the hardest hit areas included Oakville, where hazardous weather brought down a few trees. At least one was massive. The fire department said they were overwhelmed with calls. Now, Environment Canada had issued a severe thunderstorm yellow watch that has since been lifted. The weather looks much better for the weekend. Details coming up. Well, here's a pile of money, but we didn't do anything wrong. Court set to decide whether a multi-million-dollar proposed settlement in a beef price-fixing class action lawsuit will go ahead. Lawyers behind the class action say a group of companies are accused of conspiring to fix the price of beef and have agreed to pay about $8 million. Now, it's similar to the bread price-fixing suit that was settled in 2024. By the way, that started in 2001. And according to court documents, the defendants colluded to reduce volumes and control supply. Now, according to stats, beef prices have jumped 65% since 2021. And for some reason, even after the alleged price fixing was discovered, the prices have stayed the same. By the way, even if this goes through, companies will not admit they did anything wrong.
2: Crazy.
1: And Summer House is coming to Canada with production set to start in cottage country. The hit Bravo show follows a group of New York City professionals, quote unquote, who share a summer home in the Hamptons. The 10-episode series will start filming in Muskoka. I hope they brought the bug spray. Light 92 Sports, CFL yesterday. Ottawa lost to Edmonton. Tonight, the Argos are in Winnipeg at 8:30. The Ticats are in Saskatchewan Sunday at 7. World Cup Soccer quarterfinals yesterday. France blanked Morocco 2-0. Today, Spain plays Belgium at 3. Blue Jays were off. They start up a weekend road series in San Diego tonight, 9:40. In the WNBA, Toronto plays Dallas and Montreal at 7:30. And Kawhi Leonard's trade to the Raptors is on hold because of an NBA investigation. The league is looking into whether the Clippers circumvented salary cap rules. Light 92 weather. We've got some sunshine today, a slight chance of showers or a thunderstorm, and a humidex in the mid-30s. Slight chance of showers and thunderstorms tonight. 17 is what it falls to. It clears overnight, though. Tomorrow, sunshine, humidex of 30. Sunday, a carbon copy, sunny feeling 30. Right now, it's 18 degrees in Brantford, 19 in Kitchener. It's 19 in Hamilton. I'm Stacey Englehart.
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Kyla Langley from Light 92. That is Choosing Texas. It's 12 minutes after 6 o'clock. Good Friday morning. I got a little caught up in the moment there. She was talking about drinking Jack, and I thought, yeah, it's been a while, hasn't it? Hey, happy Friday, friends. Since we're talking cocktails anyway, let's get a little bit further into it. It's a big day. Yes, I like pina coladas. It's National Pina Colada Day. It's a good day to hit a patio. I'm told bartenders don't necessarily love it when people order a pina colada because it often involves using the slushy machine. And apparently, I'm told from some bartenders, that's a real pain in the butt. Is a pina colada a popular cocktail? In America, yes. In Canada, not so much. I was fascinated by this, so I did a bit of a deep dive. When I asked, what is the number one cocktail in Canada? By far and away, the number one cocktail that we drink here in Canada is the very Canadian Caesar. They figure about 350 million of them get sold every year in Canada. The Caesar is number one, followed by the Old Fashioned. The Margarita is number three. The Espresso Martini, Aperol Spritz, Negroni, Whiskey Sour, Mojito, Manhattan, and a Paloma. That's what makes up the top 10. Pina Colada did not make it. However, when you crunch the numbers, in July and August, the pina colada shoots up into the top five. Crazy, right? It's amazing how the weather can dictate what we're in the mood for. Whatever you've got going on this weekend, I hope it's a great one, and I really hope you'll keep it right here on

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0: 2, Southern Ontario's favorites, Broken Arrow. That's Rod Stewart, 623. I'm Scott Fox. Stacey was talking about it during the news, the amount of damage that got done from those storms that went through yesterday. She mentioned Oakville, and yes, the Halton area did definitely get hit. The Lake Erie North Shore line, that took a wicked line of thunderstorms. And I haven't had many reports on damage from there, but definitely in Halton there is some, and parts of Hamilton as well. I live in Burlington, and I was taking a nap yesterday because the day before was my birthday. So I worked up a pretty good need for a nap there, and somehow I managed to sleep through it. But I woke up, and I had lost a patio umbrella. It's still there. It just broke in half. So that means that the base did its job, but the storm was powerful enough to break a patio umbrella. I also had a lot of tree branches in the backyard. It was pretty ugly, actually. The winds that were coming through had to have been over 80 kilometers an hour yesterday, and that rain was just driving. Well, the good news is, looks like that's not going to be an issue for this weekend. They're saying basically picture perfect. 28, feeling 36 today with a mix of sun and cloud. Tomorrow, it's going to be 27, feeling 32. Sunday, sunny and 26. Monday, we start to heat up again, sunny and a high at least 30 degrees. With the humidity, next week we're going to be closer to 40 once again.
1: Light traffic check.
2: Some slowdowns on the Skyway Bridge if you're heading at Toronto bound, adding to the junction, but overall pretty good start out of Hamilton and the Tri-Cities. And good news, the 401 work eastbound, the express Winston Churchill has cleared. Jumpstart is building soccer pitches across Canada, so more kids and places to play. 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I'm Dan Dealey with Light 92 Morning Traffic.
0: Thank you, Dan. Coming up at 7 o'clock, a little bit after actually, I'm going to play the cue to text. That's where you should shoot your shot. You're just going to text the word escape to us here at Light 92. And if I call you back, you win a mystery road trip. Doing this every Friday all summer. It's a mystery road trip. Weekend escape, and that is from Guess Where Trips and Grand River Dinner Cruises. We are about 40 minutes away from that right now.
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Light 92, Southern Ontario's favorites. 7 Day Fool, Julie Black. 20 outside. Feels like 26 with the humidity right now. If you are stopping to get gas, I know the price is up today. 5 cents a liter, and I can't figure out why when I'm looking at that price of oil. $1.689 is the price today. If you've got to fill up, you might want to grab a lottery ticket. $25 million, max million tonight, and 25 more draws for $100,000 a piece. Now, as good as that is, $25 million, I feel like nobody is going to say no to that. But in the States, they've got a bit of lottery fever happening. Their Mega Millions tonight is for $604 million. The cash payout is $266.3 million. You get $250 million take home if you win the U.S. lottery tonight. The Powerball tomorrow is worth $457 million. The payout, $205 million. You leave a lot of money on the table there if you take that lump sum payout, but I understand why people do it. It's squeezing.

Late 92, getting ready to give it. Wow. Let's try that again, Scott. Coming up at 7 o'clock. That's what we're getting ready for, to give away that weekend escape. You can win that when you hear the cue to text, and you just text in the word escape. If you get a call back from me, that means you are the winner. Coming up in a few minutes, we're going to talk about a story that is really making the rounds across Canada, because some people find it really, really hard to believe. Now, let me qualify this by saying I have never given birth to a child, and I couldn't. There are some that do, though. And I'm led to believe it's a very painful process to have a baby. One woman is making the news right now because she fell asleep while she was in labor and woke up when the nurses handed her the baby. She slept right through it. Is that even possible? They say it is, and I'll explain why coming up in 6 minutes. This is Light 92.

0: Light 92, Southern Ontario's favorites, Madonna. It's 6:47 and 20 degrees outside. That weekend escape, we are giving it away a little after 7 o'clock. I'll give you the cue to text in the word escape, and you could win that. There's a great story that's making the rounds over the last couple of days, and it is a Canadian story. And the reason it's so interesting to a lot of people is because so many people can't believe how this can actually happen. A woman is making headlines because she recently gave birth. And she didn't realize she'd given birth until the nurses basically woke her up and told her, hey, you already had the baby. Here's just a little bit from the delivery room.
1: Hi.
2: Oh, my gosh.
0: Well, that baby's got a healthy set of lungs. Sounds good. The reason mom didn't know that she had the baby is because she fell asleep. And the reason she fell asleep is they gave her an extra strong epidural. Apparently a little stronger than they typically do. I don't know who mixes these concoctions before they inject them, but she got a little more than she needed, and she was so relaxed that she fell asleep and basically slept through childbirth. In fact, the nurses came in because they thought the heart monitor had fallen off. Turns out it was because the baby was already born. That's why they weren't getting a reading on that. They figure the baby was there about 6 minutes before they realized, oh, wow, we should hand the baby to mom and do all the things that nurses do after a baby is born. So in case you're wondering, I guess it can be relatively pain-free, but I'm sure that's a bit of a concern for everybody at the hospital and for mom, too. They're going to look into it, but great story to tell. She slept through it, and everybody is doing fine now. They are all happy and healthy, which is great.
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0: Nice story for a Friday. Dan, how are we looking out there?
4: Minimal volume delays now if you're heading toward the junction, both on the 403 and the Skyway Bridge. That's exactly what you want to hear on a Friday commute. So you're looking pretty good on the QEW through Burlington and Oakville. You will find delays once you pass Mississauga Road if you're East QEW and approaching here Ontario, off and on delays on the East 401. Jumpstart is building soccer pitches across Canada so more kids have places to play. Learn more at jumpstart.canadiantire.ca. I'm Dan Dealey with Light 92 Morning Traffic.
0: Man, you guys are quick on the text this morning. It turns out I left out a key detail about that story, in case you're wondering, and three different people have texted already to ask this. It was a boy, and everybody is doing just fine.
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1: Good Friday morning, July 10th. Welcome to the weekend. It's 20 right now in Brantford, 20 in Hamilton, 20 in Kitchener. The dollar 70.58 cents U.S. Gas up 5 cents to $1.69. I'm Stacey Englehart. Some homes in Halton have been damaged after a series of thunderstorms rolled through the GTHA yesterday. Environment Canada had issued a severe yellow thunderstorm watch, but that has since been lifted. The weather this weekend looks so much better. We'll have details in the forecast. If it feels like you're being ripped off at the grocery store with artificially inflated prices, you're right. As the courts are set to decide whether a multi-million dollar proposed settlement in a beef price-fixing class action lawsuit can proceed. Lawyers behind a class action say a group of companies is accused of conspiring to fix the price of beef, aka reducing volumes and controlling market supply. They've already agreed to pay about $8 million. Now, the suit is similar to one settled in 2024, linked to price fixing of bread that started in 2001. Now, according to Beef Stats, the price has risen 65% since 2021. And while the alleged price fixing was discovered, they have not reduced the price or even attempted to. By the way, the company will not admit liability even if they settle the lawsuit. Air Canada said a flight arriving from L.A. left the runway at Montreal's Trudeau Airport yesterday. No injuries were reported, but passengers were encouraged to check flight schedules for delays. The Transportation Safety Board has sent a team of investigators. Light 92 Sports CFL yesterday. Ottawa lost to Edmonton 40-17. The Argos are in Winnipeg tonight 8:30. The Ticats don't play till Sunday. They'll be in Saskatchewan at 7. World Cup Soccer quarterfinals. France blank Morocco 2-0. Today Spain will play Belgium at 3. The Blue Jays were off last night. They start up a weekend road series tonight in San Diego 9:40. The WNBA tonight. Toronto Tempo play Dallas and Montreal at 7:30. And Kawhi Leonard's trade to the Raptors is on hold because the NBA is looking into allegations the Clippers circumvented salary cap rules. Light 92 weather. We've got some sunshine today. There's still a chance of showers or a thunderstorm, and that Humidex will feel mid-30s. Tonight, it all clears after midnight, a low of 17. Sunshine tomorrow with a Humidex of 30. And Sunday, same thing. Sunny, Humidex close to 30. Right now, it's 20 degrees in Brantford, 20 in Hamilton. It's 20 in Kitchener. I'm Stacey Englehart.
2: Thank you, Stacey. Getting a little closer to the weekend here. That weekend escape, we're going to give that away very soon. I mean, like, very, very soon. So stay here. The cue to text is coming up.

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some of Ontario's favorites. Someday from Nickelback. It's 7:09. I'm Scott Fox. I did play the cue to text for the weekend escape. You just text the word escape to 519-759-4212. And today I decided to do something a little bit different. I wanted to do a solid for the folks that are listening online. I know there's a bit of a delay, so I intentionally have not yet picked a winner. That's my next task right after Michael starts singing here. That's in about 15 seconds. It's going to be 20 degrees. Well, it is 20. Today it's going to be 29, feeling about 36 with the humidity. Nice weather heading into the weekend. The weekend should be great, too. Here's hoping you keep it right here on Light 92.3.

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0: Oh, how are you, Scott?
1: I'm doing great. Are you on the job? I hear construction equipment.
0: No, I'm just driving past something. I'm at the drive-thru.
1: Okay, well, I'll tell you what. You sent in a text to win our mystery road trip, our weekend escape, and you're a winner. Congratulations.
0: Oh, thank you. Oh, that's great. That's awesome. Thank you.
1: 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We give these away every Friday a little after 7 a.m. Sean is our latest winner. You have yourself a great trip, whichever one you decide to do. Okay, my friend?
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0: Light 92, Southern Ontario's favorites, as Tal Backman. 7:19 now and 20 outside. If you find yourself traveling to LA anytime soon, there's something new that you might want to check out. And I'm wondering if this concept is ever going to make it here. I feel like today is one of those days where people are not very happy when they go to the gas station. The prices shot up 5 cents overnight, even though that increase of 5 cents doesn't seem to correspond to any major increase in the price of oil. A lot of people feel like we're getting ripped off. Well, in LA, they've decided to add a little more value to your trip to the gas station. There are a chain of gas stations that are going to be opening. They're calling it Maggie's Refuel. They are what they call an upscale twist on the traditional gas station. Have you been waiting for an upscale twist on getting gas? It's created by a gentleman who is the fourth generation owner of a deli in LA. He is going to be serving fresh pastries from local bakeries, premium soft serve ice cream, specialty coffees, and convenience items like Flamin' Hot Cheetos and chips. They're also going to have EV charging and what they call a more curated shopping experience. What could be more curated than what they have available at Esso right now? I can't even imagine. They say the idea was inspired by Japan's convenience stores and Italy's highway rest stops. So far, online reactions have been mixed. Everything I know about gas stations is they want you gone the second you're not paying for anything. If you have filled up your gas, they want you to move away from that pump. If you're just sort of loitering around the store, they don't really want you there unless you're going to buy something. This is actually doing the opposite. They're encouraging you to stay, have a pastry, sit and have a coffee, and do a curated shopping experience in this gas station. They say the gas costs the same there as it does in any other place, but there are a few additional charges, obviously, for the perks like the pastries and the coffee. Do you want the more refined gas station experience, or do you just want the lowest price? Do you want to hang out at the gas station, or do you just want to get out of there as quickly as possible? It's an interesting concept. It remains to be seen if it'll happen here, but hey, that's what they're working on in LA.
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0: Kind of want to check it out just once, just to see what it's like. Dan, how are we looking out there?
2: Very lightly traveled on the 403s, head down that mountain. The same thing applies on the Burlington Skyway, Toronto bound, and a good start if you're out in the Tri-Cities. We're seeing the normal delays on Victoria near Lackner and the Hamilton City streets as well. Same thing, moving steady. This is exactly what you want on a Friday. 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I'm Dan Dealey with Light 92. Morning traffic.
0: It's not very often we get a traffic report where everything is fine. Okay, hey, that is great news if you're on the roads. Thanks, Dan.
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1: It's Rick Springfield, 7:31 now, Friday morning. Oh, wow, what am I doing? Happy Friday, everybody. I almost said Monday on a Friday, and that's just not a good thing to do. Let's enjoy the weekend. There are 8 of them left before Labor Day. When you put it like that, right? Make the most of it and keep the radio on all weekend. We've got some great stuff happening. I've got number ones for today coming up in 9 minutes. 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
3: All right, good morning, friends. It is time for Number Ones. This is where we do the history of the day that we're about to have. And today, there is a lot of stuff going on, so let's take a deeper dive into this. Where is this music coming from? You know what I'm going to do here? I'm going to close that one right there. And I think we're good. Okay, as always, we'll start off with the birthdays. There's a number of them today, turning 46 years old. And I'm not exactly sure if we call her an actress or if we call her a singer, but she did put out some songs and did do some acting. This is who I'm talking about. Jessica Simpson is celebrating her 46th birthday today. Happy birthday, Jess. Turning 54 today is Sofia Vergara. Congratulations to her. Gary LaVox is turning 56 today. You may not know that name, but I'm pretty sure you know his voice. He's the lead singer for Rascal Flatts.

0: That's a great song, too. And one more, happy 72nd birthday to Neil Tennant. You may know him as the lead singer of the Pet Shop Boys. Pretty significant day in the history of the world. It was today in 1913, Death Valley, California. The temperature hit 134 degrees Fahrenheit. Today in 1964, a pretty iconic album got released. Yeah. Day's Night from the Beatles came out today in 1964. It had that song, A Hard Day's Night, Can't Buy Me Love, and a lot more. Speaking of music releases, today in 1981, this one dropped just in time for summer. Super Freak, Super Freak, she's a very special girl. Rick James. I was actually at his funeral, believe it or not. That's a separate story, though. Maybe I'll do that one on the podcast. It was today in 1985. Playboy published nude photos of Madonna that were taken before she was famous. It was today in 2000, 26 years ago, we met a brand new band that went on to become quite popular. And it was called Yellow. Coldplay released their debut album, Parachutes, featuring Yellow, 26 years ago today. It was today in 2019, just 7 years ago, Starbucks went viral when they debuted their new tie-dye Frappuccino. Do you remember all the craze over that one? And it was just a year ago today, the original Birkin bag was auctioned off for $8.18 million. The handbag was made for Jane Birkin in 1984. The winning bid came from an anonymous bidder in Japan. That auction lasted 10 minutes. Nine collectors were trying to get the original Birkin bag. According to Forbes, that was the most expensive handbag auction in history. Happy anniversaries to a couple of people. It was 16 years ago today, John Krasinski married Emily Blunt. And on the very same day, Carrie Underwood married hockey player Mike Fisher. If you're looking for some movie inspiration this weekend, today in 1981, Disney's The Fox and the Hound was in theaters. Today in 85, Mad Max Beyond Thunderdome. Today in 92, Universal Soldier with Jean-Claude Van Damme. Today in 2008, Journey to the Center of the Earth. Sharknado came out today in 2013. Dawn of the Planet of the Apes was out today in 2014. In 2015, Minions was in theaters. And one more, way back today in 1962.
1: But my pity does not extend so far as to her putting a man's life at stake, which she has done in an effort to get rid of her own guilt. Now I say guilt.
0: To Kill a Mockingbird was in theaters ish today in 1962. Now let's get to the number ones. First off, another dip into the 60s. Today in 1965. Number one on the 10th of July, 1965. The Rolling Stones, I Can't Get No Satisfaction. Today in 1976, a number one from a one-hit wonder. Sky.

Afternoon Delight hit number one today in 1976. That was the Starland Vocal Band. Today in 1993, a new number one from the Sisters with Voices.

You know? I love a lot of music, but I really miss 90s R&B. Week from SWV was number one today in 1993. Fast forward to 1999. Today, this one was kicking off its fifth and final week at number one.

Lopez, number one, 27 years ago today. And let's do one more. Part of the launch of American Idol, the phenomena where all of the winners always spent a week at number one. It was today in 2004, we got a number one debut from Fantasia Barrino.

I Believe. Fantasia, number one, 22 years ago today. And there's always one song that I play in full, and people ask me from time to time, who's your favorite singer of all time? And it's hard for a radio DJ to answer that because we've played a lot of them and met many of them. But I guess if I had to narrow it down, this gentleman would probably be in my top five. Today in 1985, a new number one song. And it came from the great Phil Collins. It only spent 1 week at number one, but that happened on the 10th of July, 85. It's the studio, Light 92.

0: Phil Collins, the drummer, who actually didn't drum on that one. He used a drum machine. It's kind of a fun fact about that one. It's the studio. Number one today in 1985. Hey, good morning, friends. It's 10 to 8.
1: Light. Traffic check.
0: Last check, there was like nothing to report. It seems like things are moving pretty well. Let's find out if the trend continues. What's happening, Dan?
2: Can't quite see what's going on camera here, but we're seeing delays. If you're coming off the Skyway Bridge, Niagara bound, just past Centennial Parkway, if we could just get this camera moved, we can tell you what's up. But some minor delays in the area. Now, we're also looking at a good start heading down that mountain on the 403, the Skyway Bridge, Toronto bound. Minor slowdowns now around the Ford plant if you're West QEW. 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I'm Dan Dealey with Light 92 Morning Traffic.
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1: It's Friday, July 10th. Good morning. Welcome to the weekend. It's 20 degrees right now in Brantford, 20 in Kitchener, 20 in Hamilton. Gas up 5 cents to $1.69. I'm Stacey Englehart. Thunderstorms rolled through parts of the GTHA yesterday. Several homes in Halton were damaged. Whole bunch of trees got knocked down after a severe thunderstorm blew through. Now the weather looks so much better for the weekend. We'll have the details coming up. It's being called price fixing, but we'll call it what it is, stealing from consumers. Court said to decide whether a multi-million dollar proposed settlement will go ahead with beef price fixing. Lawyers behind the class action say a group of companies is accused of conspiring to fix the price of beef by reducing volumes and controlling market supply. Now, they've already agreed to pay $8 million. The suit is similar to the price fixing of bread that started in 2001 and was paid out 23 years later. Tyson Foods in the U.S. already paid out over $220 million when they admitted to inflating the price of chicken. Now, according to Canadian stats, beef prices have jumped 65% since 2021. And while the price fixing was allegedly discovered, they have not done anything to reduce the price of beef. And the Rolling Stones are releasing their 25th album today. According to guitarist Ronnie Wood, the project partly channels the band's legendary Alma Combo gigs in Toronto under the pseudonym The Cockroaches. The two shows in 1977 became the stuff of legends when fans packed the club waiting for an opening act for April Wine, only to discover they were watching the Rolling Stones. Light 92 Sports. CFL yesterday, Ottawa lost to Edmonton 40-17. The Argos are in Winnipeg tonight, 8:30. The Ticats don't play till Sunday. They'll be in Saskatchewan at 7. World Cup Soccer quarterfinals, France blank Morocco 2-0. Today, Spain will play Belgium at 3. The Blue Jays were off last night. They start up a weekend road series tonight in San Diego, 9:40. The WNBA tonight, Toronto Tempo play Dallas and Montreal at 7:30. And Kawhi Leonard's trade to the Raptors is on hold because the NBA is looking into allegations the Clippers circumvented salary cap rules. Light 92 weather. We've got some sunshine today. There's still a chance of showers or a thunderstorm, and that Humidex will feel mid-30s. Tonight, it all clears after midnight, a low of 17. Sunshine tomorrow with a Humidex of 30. And Sunday, same thing. Sunny, Humidex close to 30. Right now, it's 20 degrees in Brantford, 20 in Hamilton. It's 20 in Kitchener. I'm Stacey Englehart.
2: All right. Thanks, Stace. Great job, and have a good weekend.
3: 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I am the No Repeatatron 2000.
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4: Okay, so here's how it's going to work. I'm going to play the song now. That one is for me. If we repeat this song, and we will, you just text in the word repeat and your name, and you could win $10,000 later on this summer just for catching us repeating a song. The song today is this one right here. I want to dance with somebody. Whitney Houston. Feeling pretty good on a Friday. TGIF. You can turn that radio up. 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
1: So easy. That's Olivia Dean from Light 92. It's 11 minutes after 8 o'clock. Happy Friday. The weekend is in sight. I want to put this out here as a public service announcement because, you know, sometimes it's really hard to tell what's an actual successful hack that you see online and what is somebody just scamming you. There's one that's going around right now, and this one has been quite popular on Reels and on TikTok. Listen to this.
2: If you need to charge your phone but your power is out, just put your charger into a McDonald's Sprite and then put the other end into your phone and works like a charm.
1: In other words, in case you missed that, you plug in your phone and then you put the charger into a McDonald's Sprite and it'll charge your phone. In case you're wondering, that is a horrible thing to do. That is not good advice. They say there's no science that will back a Sprite charging your cell phone. You're probably going to ruin the charger at best and short-circuit your phone at worst. So don't do that and be skeptical when you see some of these things online because they are not all true. 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

0: 92, Southern Ontario's favorites. Hey, good morning. 20 after 8 now. It is 21 outside. It feels like 26 with the humidity already. It's going to be another hot one today. We're going up to 36 with the humidity. It'll be 28 on the thermometer. I know gas prices are frustrating a heck of a lot of people, myself included. You know, oil is nowhere near where oil was when gas prices are this high. $1.69 a liter today. $1.689. And oil is nowhere near where it was when we were paying $1.70 a liter not that long ago. So a lot of people trying to make sense of it, if you even can. Today is not a great day to get gas, but there's a lot of reason to think it may keep climbing. As soon as we find out, we'll let you know here on Light 92. The World Cup continues. Today it is Spain taking on Belgium. That's going to be a 3 o'clock game. Got to be honest, I've been into the World Cup. I didn't think I would be, but I've been really enjoying it. Now, though, that we're down to a couple of days off in between rounds and only one game a day, I find myself wondering, what am I going to do? It is Spain and Belgium at 3. Tomorrow, Norway is taking on England at 5 o'clock. And then on Sunday at 9 p.m., Argentina is going to face Switzerland. So we'll get this down to the semifinals after this round and then eventually on to the finals. Who do you got? Still in the tournament, we have, let's see here, we have Switzerland, Argentina, Norway, England, Belgium, Spain, and yesterday it was France. That's right, France, that punched their ticket through to the semifinals. Who do you got? Who do you think? Interesting, right? Well, while you're making bold statements like that, it is National French Fry Day today. I've got a poll up on our Instagram right now, and if you're not already, throw us a follow at Light Events Crew. Simple question, where are the best fries? You can weigh in on that by text if you want as well, 519-759-4212. When I did this survey last year, there were some controversial results. Most people would probably agree McDonald's, they've got pretty good fries. That's probably going to be the number one. I was a little surprised to see the Costco food court fries ranked very, very high on the list. Again, you can see the whole thing on our Instagram. Just follow at Light Events Crew.
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0: Not sure what to expect this time around, but it's been a pretty smooth drive so far this morning. How's it going, Dan?
2: The southbound Appleby ramp to the west QEW. We have a stall blocking the right lane. A minor visual distraction because we are seeing delays on the west QEW on the approach there. But otherwise, it looks like earlier problems on the Niagara Bound QEW at Fairview are gone. We had some delays on the approach there as things are still moving pretty well otherwise on the majors. 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I'm Dan Dealey with Light 92 Morning Traffic.
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Want to thank all the people who texted in for National Friday. Patty and a number of other people are saying Stan's fries. Stan's fries are good. I haven't had them personally, but I've certainly heard a lot about them, so that's good. Dwayne, Oma, and a number of other people are weighing in on Swish LA having good fries. Hey, I don't disagree with you. Swish LA made the top 10, actually, for National Friday. And if you haven't tried some of them on the top 10, maybe today's a good day to do it. You can see that list on our Instagram at Light Events Crew. It's 8:32. Almost at the weekend. Couple more hours to go, and you are there. TGIF. It's the Cranberries from Light 92.

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I just want you to know who I am. Your favorite newer songs. 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

Maroon 5, She Will Be Loved. It's late 92 at 840. Good morning. I'm Scott Fox. Got a lot of great text messages coming in. You know, I have a feeling people are hungry. It's National French Fry Day today. And it was a simple question, just really letting you know that if you want to see the top 10 fries in Canada, you can see it on our Instagram at Light Events Crew. But I asked, hey, do you have a favorite? Let me know. Maybe something that didn't make the list. I got some great suggestions for you if you're driving around thinking fries today sounds like a great idea. Deb writes in, hey, Scott, Mackey's fries in good old Port Stanley used to be made in a huge old barrel when in the 60s. Best fry stand ever. That's Deb. Ready to hit the road with some tunes. Okay, great. I appreciate that. Thank you. Robin says, not a fan of fries at all when eating out. The best fries are my husband's. Okay, thank you very much. Jeff says, hey, Scott, it's Jeff from Port Rowan here. You can't call yourself from Brantford unless you've tried Stan's Fries. They're up the street from you, my friend. I had some yesterday. We're off to Algonquin Park. Have a great weekend. No, Jeff, you have a great weekend up in Algonquin. Remember, charge up that smart speaker and tell it to play Light 92. You can tether it to your phone. It's great. And then this one comes in from another Scott. He says, it's funny. Stan's Fries are good to people who grew up with them, but I've introduced them to a few outsiders and they said they didn't like them. Okay, well, now you guys are making me do it. Now I just got to be the judge on this one. I think I figured out what I'm doing this weekend. However you're celebrating, have a happy National Fry Day. Before you, Chantel Krebiezek. This is Light 92. Good

0: Cam Whitcomb, that's Options at 848. This is Light 92. I'm going to do a couple more text messages because I love where this is going here. Lisa sends one in about National Friday. She says, the chip ship in Port Rowan has really good poutine. Try it out. Okay, thank you very much. I appreciate that. Rachel is listening up north. She says, Scott, JJ's in Alliston is absolutely amazing. It is worth the detour from the 400. JJ's in Alliston. Okay, if you're heading north, there's an interesting option. And one more, this one from Lori. She says, good morning, Scott. I had the fries at the Royal Coachman in Waterdown last week. By far the best pub fries I've ever had. Oh, pub fries are a whole other category here. Wait a second, is the Royal Coachman still open? Wow, I had no idea. All right, well, hey, that was a great spot back in the day. Thank you very much for all the texts, everybody. I love hearing from you. Love the interaction. 519-759-4212 to reach myself, Anna, Dave, Richard, anybody you hear here on the radio, that's a direct line into the studio, and we'd love to hear from you anytime. It's 849, 21 outside. Today it's going to be 28, but it's going to feel well into the 30s with the humidity, probably about 36. Tomorrow, sunshine and 27, feeling 32. And then on Sunday, sunny and 26. Monday, the humidity is back. Hello, old friend. Sunny and a high 30, but it's going to feel closer to 40 on Monday.
1: 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Traffic check.
0: Last one before the weekend for Dan Dealey.
2: Southbound Appleby ramp to the west QEW. We have a stalled vehicle blocking the right lane. Bit of a visual distraction for drivers both directions in that vicinity. Skyway Bridge, minor off and on delays now if you're heading Toronto bound, but about as good as it gets on the 403 eastbound. Same out of the Tri-City Majors. Great start there. 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I'm Dan Dealey with Light 92 Morning Traffic.
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Light 92. A lot of great text messages coming in, most of them to do with food and fries. It's National French Fry Day today. A lot of different conversations going on here. We all like different things, I think, when it comes to fries. Todd here, for example, I like the nacho fries at Taco Bell with cheese. Hey, we've all got one that we like. Don't sleep on the Cajun fries at Popeyes either. They're great as well. And let's not forget Frings. But that's a conversation for another day. Friends, that's going to do it for me. Great week this week. Thank you for listening. I appreciate it. Keep it right here on Light 92 all weekend. And remember, anytime you can tell your smart speaker to play us, and it will. The Workday Warm-Up is coming up next. I'll see you on Monday.

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Your favorite Things Are Good songs. 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Southern Ontario's favorites, Light 92.

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Good morning. It is Anna. You're listening to Light. That's Sean Desmond with Heels on the Ground. It is Friday, July 10th, TGIF. We made it, everyone. And today we're going to see a nice mix of sun and cloud. There are some showers and a risk of a thunderstorm for some areas, not all of us. So just keep that in mind. But it's going to feel very hot again today for all of us. So this is where we don't skip out. We're all united in this front, okay? It's going to feel like we're into the 30s with the Humidex today. And make sure you get out there and enjoy your weekend. It will be nice. I do have full details coming up about what you can expect tonight and into tomorrow and Sunday. Spoiler alert, it's going to be sunny. Okay, and enjoy the weekend because there are only 8 weekends left before Labor Day. I'm sorry, but I had to do it. Once you hear things like that, you're like, okay, I must appreciate things a little bit more.

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That's the Cardigans on Light 92. It's Anna. Happy Friday. Sun and cloud today. Chance of showers and a risk of a thunderstorm later today. High of 28. Going to feel more like 36 thanks to that Humidex. We will drop down to a low of 19 with a few clouds overnight. And tomorrow, Saturday, sunny skies. High of 27 with the Humidex. Going to feel like 32. And on Sunday, sunny skies again and a high of 26. So we are in for a gorgeous weekend. Yes, yes, yes. We deserve it. Also, just wanted to let you know, if you're a big fan of the Kitchener Rangers, well, the Memorial Cup champs, their merchandise will go on sale July 16th and the 23rd from 4 until 8 p.m. at the Kitchener Memorial Auditorium. So fans, you can buy hats, shirts, pucks, banners, and all the other championship collectibles.

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Mendez, Something Big Online. It's Anna. Happy Friday. Thanks for having me on. I appreciate it. Just a World Cup update for you. If you didn't know, France beat Morocco yesterday 2-0 to advance to the World Cup semifinals. In today's quarterfinal match, we will see Spain take on Belgium at 3 p.m. What is

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playing on light. Happy Friday. So we know that the quarterfinals are well underway for the FIFA World Cup. We're going to see Spain take on Belgium today at 3 p.m. And then on Saturday, Argentina versus Switzerland at 9 p.m. But before that, this game is getting a lot of attention. It's Norway versus England at 5. And the reason I say that is now that airlines are getting involved with this match and their rivalry is actually going viral. So Norwegian Air and British Airways have turned Saturday's match, okay, into a social media showdown. So Norwegian suggested that the losing country's airline should swap its Instagram logo with the winner's for a full day. British Airways replied with, "Don't make bets you can't win." So the exchange obviously went viral and other airlines have jumped into the comment section, which is hilarious. If you get a chance, you should read it. So again, Norway and England, they play Saturday and it looks like one airline may have a very different profile picture come Sunday.

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morning to you. You're listening to Light Hosier there with Too Sweet, and it was too sweet of a deal. It looks like the Raptors have now paused their proposed trade for Kawhi Leonard after the NBA said Toronto would assume the risk of any outcome from the league's ongoing investigation into the Los Angeles Clippers. So I guess we'll wait and see what happens in that case.

0: Oh, no. The No Repeat-A-Tron 2000 is malfunctioning.
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1: Hello?
2: Hi, is Michael there, please?
1: This is Michael.
2: Hi, Michael. It's Anna Almeida from Light 92. How are you?
1: Oh, I'm not too bad. How are you doing?
2: Good. I just wanted to let you know that you are one of the three qualifiers today for our $10,000 No Repeat Summer Contest.
1: Awesome. I was listening since this morning, and I said, today's going to be the day.
2: Oh, so you had a gut feeling, and you were right.
1: I had the feeling.
2: That's incredible. Okay, so I have to ask, because I'm just nosy, and I ask everybody.
1: No problem.
2: That you're one step closer to winning the $10,000, what would you do if you actually won the money? How would you spend it?
1: To be honest with you, I think my kids deserve a little bit of a vacation. So I have three little kids, so I think I'd take them out on a vacation somewhere.
2: Oh, best dad ever. And then you would get to enjoy that too. So that's amazing.
1: Exactly.
2: Well, here you go. You're one step closer to making that happen. So my fingers are crossed for you.
1: Thanks a lot.
2: You're welcome. Have the best rest of the day.
1: Yeah, you too.
2: Thank you so much. Bye.
1: Bye.
2: Also, I want to congratulate Melissa Duffield and Maria Luciani from Brantford. Along with Michael, they are our three qualifiers for today's $10,000 No Repeat Summer Contest. Congratulations.

0: and I'll write your name.
1: Taylor Swift with Blank Space on Light. And a week ago today, she got hitched to Travis Kelce at Madison Square Garden, and the who's who was in attendance. And apparently, the duo are reportedly spending time at a private resort in Big Sky, Montana. That is where they are spending their honeymoon. So they didn't go overseas and do anything lavish. Maybe they spent too much money on their wedding. It was said to be around $20 million. And also, in different Taylor news, so her documentary, The Eras Tour Concert Special, it earned actually 5 Emmy nominations, including Outstanding Variety Special. So pretty cool for her. It's been a big week.

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We know he will be one of the headliners for the FIFA World Cup Finals first ever halftime show taking place July 19th. That's Justin Bieber with Ghosts on Light 92. It's Anna, and in case you didn't know, July 10th is National Friday. So happy National Friday to you. And lots of different great spots, and I know we all have our go-tos to enjoy some French fries. But if you're looking for something quick, keep in mind McDonald's is giving away free medium fries today, okay, with a minimum $1 purchase through their app.

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Play there on Light 92. It's Anna. Good to hear you. And well, I will be hearing you when you give me a call, and I can't wait because we are playing. Yeah, lunchtime trivia. Always so much fun. It's my favorite hour of the day with you because I get to hear from you and all your fabulous guesses. And today, the question is this. What do 1 in 4 people admit to doing while putting together furniture? If you think you know, let me know. Text or call. It's 519-759-4212. And thank you to those who are first-time texters because you've been putting in your name, and I really appreciate it. So if you are going to text for the first time, if you could, that way I know who I'm chatting with. And if you get it right, I can give you props too, which is nice. Also, you can go to our Light Events Crew page on Facebook. You can submit your answer there, and you can go to light92.ca. 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Again, the question is this. What do 1 in 4 people admit to doing while putting together furniture? Let me know. Good luck.

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Mariah Carey with Emotions. A little throwback there on Light 92. Happy Friday, July 10th. A nice mix of sun and cloud. 25, but feels like 32 already this afternoon. So it is, and I'm playing Lunchtime Trivia with you. Love being your host. And today's question is this, okay? What do one in four people admit to doing while putting together furniture? You are the best. I love hearing from you. Keep your answers coming, okay? So some of them include this, okay? Ooh, this is such a good song for it, the build-up, right? Okay, so Pam J, she says, swear while putting together furniture. Yes. AJ from Cambridge, change all the decor around to match said furniture. Freddie Garvin, we have Elise Burns, Roy, Chrissy Ginsell, Colleen Hay, Al Fairfax, Seema. They all said, don't bother reading the manual for assembling the furniture. You're just going rogue. Valerie said, admit that they can't do the job without help. Janice, throw away the instructions before you are finished. Paul and Kitchener, either argue or try it first without reading the directions. Seems to be a popular one. Donna, getting someone else to do it. I don't blame you. Not it, but keep your answers coming. Good luck.

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0: What's your guess?
1: I think it's putting together the furniture incorrectly and then having extra parts. I've never done that, but I hear other people have.
0: Oh, yeah, I've definitely done that. Those darn IKEA pieces, and then I just grab duct tape. I put things together. It's a hot mess. Not it, though.
1: There you go.
0: Thanks for playing.
1: No problems. Talk to you soon. Ciao.
0: Hi, Light. What's your guess?
2: Drinking?
0: No, but that does help.
2: It does. Okay.
0: Listen, I don't know how it turns out at the very end, but it doesn't matter. We made it through. That's all that counts.
2: Exactly.
0: Yeah.
2: Okay.
0: Well, thank you.
2: No, thank you. Bye-bye.
0: Bye. Hi, Light, what's your guess?
3: Hi, is it bond or get attached to it because you built it yourself?
0: No, but I did hang on to random pieces of furniture because of that.
3: Yeah.
0: Not it, but keep trying, okay, Janice?
3: I will try.
0: All right, bye, hon.
3: Bye, Anna.
0: Hi, Light, what do you think the answer is?
4: I get peeved off and use your own screws.
0: No, but I do like the way you operate, girl.
4: Okay, have a good day.
0: You too, bye.
4: Bye.
0: Hi, Light, what's your guess?
5: Well, other than cussing, not looking at instructions, I'm going to say have parts left over.
0: I have had that happen, and I have no idea why, and it feels wrong to me, but I just pretend like they're not there. So I'm with you on that. It's just not the answer I'm looking for today for this question.
5: Oh, you have a great day, Anna.
0: Thank you. You too.
5: All right.

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Your favorite It's Over songs. Southern Ontario's favorites, Light 92.

Jennifer Lopez with If You Had My Love on Light 92. It's Anna. We are playing lunchtime trivia, and the question today is this. What do 1 in 4 people admit to doing while putting together furniture? If you think you know, give me a call, or you can text me, 519-759-4212, or you can post your answer up on our Light Events Crew page on Facebook, or go to light92.ca, and you can submit it there. The answers are incredible. Please keep them coming. So Catherine and Alana from Oakville, they said drinking wine or a beverage. Jolene and Linda from Cambridge said swearing. That's a popular one. All right. Diane from Niagara Falls says fight with a partner. That would be me. Cindy Campbell and Dawn said read the instructions and then lay out all the pieces to make sure that they are all there. Then make sure you have all the tools. Scott yelling out, what kind of idiot designed this garbage? Murray Schultz and Ron, they said drink a lot of alcohol. Another one of those. Denise Waldron said call someone for help. Anthony and Megan V said they forgot a piece. Dan, dissemble because you're doing it wrong. Brad from Brantford said wishing you paid the extra $99 to have it built for you by the company. Amen. Pauline Trent says refusing to read the instructions resulting in spare parts. Patty from Cambridge says swear a lot or argue with your spouse about how it goes together and then throw some parts in frustration. We have Dave from New Hamburg. He says making a mistake in the assembling process. And then Andrea I says lose screws or pieces. And Margaret Maynard said not reading instructions, okay, or directions. And then Judy O'Connell said don't read instructions until running into a problem, been there, and then having to undo your work. Oh my gosh, these are so good. You guys are so clever. Sadly, it's just not what I'm looking for today's answer, but please keep them coming. Again, the question is this. 1 in 4 do this, okay? They admit to doing this while putting together furniture. If you think you know, let me know. Good luck.

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0: right, what's your guess?
1: I'm going to say give it a win.
0: No, not it, but good try.
1: All right, thanks.
0: Bye. Hi, Light, what's your guess?
2: Hi, Anna. Happy Friday. I'm going to guess return is not what I wanted after I assembled it.
0: No, it's not. Oh, my gosh, all that hard work and you'd give it back. Look at you.
2: Right?
0: Not it, though. Keep trying. Hi, Light, what's your guess?
3: Give up and look online on how to do it.
0: Yes. Oh, my gosh. I've so been there. Have you?
3: No.
0: Oh, okay.
3: I would give up and throw it out.
0: Oh, gotcha. Okay, what's your name? Where are you from? You get bragging rights.
3: Al from Waterford.
0: Amazing. Bragging rights for you, my friend, today. So, yes, okay. 1 in 4 people admit that they give up and then they go online for it and how to build it.
3: Okay, thank you.
0: You're welcome. Bye.
3: Bye.
0: Well, he wasn't alone. Chuck M., Arlene Wernich, Dragon, Colleen Hay, AJ from Cambridge, Gary, Gordon, Joy Fitch, and Debbie all knew the answer to today's lunchtime trivia question. So much fun. All right. Thank you to everyone who participated. We'll do it again on Monday.

Sean Hook on Light with Sound of Your Heart. It's Anna Almeida. And this is just a safety alert to keep in mind. The FBI, so serious stuff right here, is warning about an increase in dating app robberies, where suspects arrange private meetings and then rob victims, sometimes forcing them to withdraw cash from ATMs. As if dating wasn't hard enough, you throw this into the mix. Come on.

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such a beautiful voice. Olivia Dean, Man I Need on Light. And she is opening up about her hobbies. So what is Olivia Dean into? Well, she says zombie movies, gaming, yoga, and knitting. Well, seems to me she's a well-rounded human.

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weekend with Save Your Tears on Light 92. It's Anna. And yes, everything is so expensive. So it's hard to save our tears when we see the prices of things. So I would like to make things a little easier by giving you a $100 Lotto Max voucher. 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So any of that would be fantastic. So if you'd like to get your hands on this voucher, be caller 9 when you hear that OLG sound effect at 519-759-4212, and that will be yours. It's

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Live, and Christina Aguilera moves like Jagger on Light. It's Anna Almeida. Thanks for having me on. I do have some royal news to share with you. So there's been a lot of speculation about Meghan Markle, the Duchess of Sussex, along with Prince Archie and Princess Lilibet. They were supposed to be in the UK right now with Prince Harry, but because of security concerns, their trip was kiboshed, but now it looks like their trip is back on the table, and the three of them are planning to head over to the UK to be with Prince Harry. So he is there for some promotional events for the Invictus Games. So Meghan will not attend any public events with him, but they will be there to support him, but behind the scenes. So now we wait and see if the family will meet with King Charles and if Prince Archie and Princess Lilibet will meet their other royal cousins.

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0: you gotta like Mike. Summer has pulled up, and the Light 92 Summer Cruiser has hit the road. 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

0: Hi, Light. Who's this?
1: I'm Helen.
0: Hi, Helen. It's Anna. You're caller number 9.
1: Really?
0: Yes, girl.
1: Oh, my God. You know what? It's the first time I try you guys. I usually am not very good at this, and I'm like, oh, I'll try today.
0: Well, you made it work because, yeah, you're caller number 9. So now you just picked up a $100 Lotto Max voucher, and the Lotto Max tonight is set at $25 million. So if you won the monies, how would you spend it?
1: I would give mostly to my son.
0: Oh, that's so nice. Well, if you need another child, I'm happy to lend myself to you.
1: Thank you.
0: All right.
1: Thank you, Anna.
0: You're welcome.
1: Bye.
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It's Anna. You're listening to Light, and it's going to be a great weekend. Lots of sunshine this weekend, and of course, it's going to be hot, but still, it is summer. This is what we should expect, but if you have to be outdoors, again, I stress, just stay as hydrated as you possibly can. So let's talk about reality TV. There are so many different shows that people are in love with, one being Summer House, and if you can believe it, the reality series is getting a Canadian version. So Summer House Canada is actually filming right now in Ontario's cottage country, so more specifically in Muskoka, and it will hit our screens when it starts to stream in 2027. So not too far from now, but yes, if you do see some cameras up in Muskoka, if you take a trip out there at some point this summer, yeah, just know it's because they are filming Summer House Canada.

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Walking in Memphis. Ah, what a great song to hear on a Friday afternoon. It's Hannah. You're listening to Light. So today is National Friday, but it also is National Pina Colada Day. Yeah. And a new survey found that 96% of people say holding a pina colada helps them relax, and 60% say the drink instantly puts them in vacation mode. It sounds about right. Ah, can't wait to have one in hand shortly.

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0: Alone.
1: Preston Pavlo, Dance Alone on Light 92. It's Anna Almeida, and this is just incredible. I wanted to share that the Region of Waterloo Library has launched a new cognitive care kits for families dealing with dementia, memory loss, and cognitive decline. So the kits include this: puzzles, games, sensory activities, and a caregiver's guide. And these are available at library branches across the region. So just keep that in mind. It's not an easy thing to go through. Really affects not just the person who's been diagnosed, but the family as well. So to have a kit like this available to us is incredible. And again, it's at the Region of Waterloo Library. No.

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Rob Thomas with their smash hit Smooth. I do believe if that song were to be released today, I still think it would hit number one. It's still so good. It's Hannah, you're listening to Light. Just wanted to let you know that Starbucks, their menu is expanding once again. So this time they're introducing a new iced orange cream latte. It features blonde espresso, milk, and orange vanilla flavors for a creamsicle style taste. So nice way to keep cool during the summer months.

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0: Summer has pulled up and the Light 92 Summer Cruiser has hit the road. 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

Deborah Cox on Light 92 with Beautiful You Are. It's Anna Almeida. Thanks for having me on. If you're thinking about heading out to the movies this weekend, well, you might want to add the live-action film Moana to the top of your list. It stars Dwayne The Rock Johnson, so it's going to be epic, okay? And it's expected to make a lot of money. It's opening weekend, around $60 million across North America, and around $130 million worldwide. So yeah, definitely something to check out if you're interested in heading to the movies this weekend. So this is it for me now. I'll be gone for the next couple weeks, heading out on vacation. Really excited. Going to go to the mainland of Portugal, so visit Porto and Lisbon. And then I'm going to make my way over to the Azores, to San Miguel Island, to visit my family. So really excited about that. And yeah, Richard is going to be filling in for me for the next couple weeks. So until then, be safe and chat soon.

It's your Friday drive home on Light. It's Richard Huskisson in again for the afternoon. One more day while Dave enjoys his vacation. He'll be back on Monday, so I'm keeping you company all the way until 7 this evening. It is a gorgeous looking weekend ahead of us, if a bit warmer than what I usually like it to be. It's still cooler than when we had the heat wave, so I'll take it. Get a proper look at the forecast for you in a bit.

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Richard Huskisson on Light. Spain and Belgium game underway to determine who will play France in the first of the semifinal matches. And then tomorrow it's Norway and England and Argentina and Switzerland to determine the other semifinal. It's kind of hard to know who to root for these days. Kind of feels like I should cheer for France since they beat the team who beat us, but I don't know. It is still fun watching the game, so we'll see about an update for you a little bit later.

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1: Well, it's a busy start to the Friday afternoon. Volume delays along the eastbound 401. If you're approaching Highway 6 north, it's busy to 6 south and then all the way through towards the Guelph line. Westbound 401 filling in James Snow Parkway to past Highway 25. Westbound of the QEW, volume delays from 4 Drive all the way out towards Brant. Jumpstart is building soccer pitches across Canada so more kids have places to play. Learn more at jumpstart.canadiantire.ca. I'm Jennifer Young. That's a look at Light 92 area traffic.
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Richard Husk is on Light 92, sitting in for Dave, still wishing you a happy birthday with the Birthday Club. 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

Richard Huskisson on Light. It is a weird world. We saw prices at the pumps jump today, just a day after oil did, thanks to the renewed conflict in Iran. We should have seen prices go down from the day before. Now they're saying it's going to get cheaper tomorrow by a few cents a liter. So I guess fill up tomorrow if you can wait. It won't get as cheap as it was last week, but it'll still save you a bit compared to today.

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1: Good afternoon. Volume delays from Ford Drive all the way out to Brant and then from the Red Hill past Centennial Parkway. Toronto bound QEW, some volume delays through Fruitland Road up and over the Burlington Skyway Bridge. The 403 in Brantford looks to be in good shape in both directions. Jumpstart is building soccer pitches across Canada so more kids have places to play. 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I'm Jennifer Young. That's a look at Light 92 area traffic.
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Your Light 92 forecast is sun and clouds this afternoon, chance of showers, high around 28 tonight, partly cloudy, low 17 tomorrow, mainly sunny, high 27, Sunday sunny, high 27 too. It's currently 28 in Brantford, 26 in Kitchener, and 26 in Hamilton.

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It's the drive home on Light, and if you are looking to take a flight anytime soon, don't ask AI to help you. Toronto's Pearson Airport has warned that AI sites are trying to make money off of airport situations that simply aren't happening, saying things like the airport had a technology outage that was causing travel chaos for passengers across the country. No outage was happening. It's just clickbait and misinformation, something AI is real bad for these days. Just a friendly heads up for your summer vacationers.

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Richard Huskisson online, and this is a message for the parents out there. If you worry about who your child is looking at for their role models and heroes, well, there's a real good chance that it's you. Recent survey found the kids aged 4 to 12 had a fairly limited scope of role models, people who they think of as heroes, with around a quarter of them picking fictional characters or celebrities, about a third looking at teachers and siblings, and most of them saying it was their parents. Parents are the heroes to their kids, and 82% of kids say they want to be considered a hero themselves someday. Just keep all of that in mind.

0: Light. Traffic check.
1: Still a busy one on the eastbound 401 approaching Highway 6 North all the way through to past the Guelph line. Westbound 401, it's filled in a little bit more now from James Snow Parkway all the way through towards Highway 6 North as well. Highway 6, it's slow merging with the West 403 into Hamilton, which is busy from Waterdown Road towards Main Street. Not aware of any trouble spots all the way out towards Brantford. 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I'm Jennifer Young. That's a look at Light 92 area traffic.
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Light 92, an earlier incident on the Skyway has some slowdowns on your drive home. It's a typical Friday busy everywhere else, except Mississauga, which is a mess. Check on the traffic in a bit. Your Light 92 forecast tonight says partly cloudy, low to 17. Tomorrow, mainly sunny, high 27. Sunday, sunny, high 27. Currently 28 in Brantford, 25 in Kitchener, and 25 in Hamilton.

your favorite getting together songs. Don't stop believing. Your favorite things are good songs. Your favorite it's over songs. I was getting kinda used to being someone you love. Southern Ontario's favorites, Light 92.

Richard Huskisson on Light with another warm weekend ahead. I thought I would mention some mistakes people make that cost them when it comes to their AC. The biggest issue is ignoring the filter. That makes the system work harder for no reason. It increases costs and lowers the lifespan of the system. Same with leaving the windows open or even the blinds and curtains open while the AC is on. You're letting in heat when you don't need to. Fans are great devices to circulate air, but they don't actually cool it. If the AC is keeping you cool, you don't need a fan. If you're using a fan, set the AC a little higher to save some money. In fact, anytime you are cool already, set your AC a little higher to save some money.

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1: Busy volume still on the eastbound 401 out of Cambridge, heading towards 6 North, 6 South, and all the way through Guelph Line. Westbound traffic as well is busy through Highway 25 towards 6 North. Westbound on the 403 into Hamilton, delays off the QEW to Main Street. A little bit slow through the link, but in excellent shape towards Brantford. Jumpstart is building soccer pitches across Canada so more kids have places to play. Learn more at jumpstart.canadiantire.ca. I'm Jennifer Young. That's a look at Light 92 area traffic.
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You are listening to Light, and I haven't touched on the whole madness that was her wedding, but there's a Taylor Swift story I thought I was worth mentioning. A poet from Florida had brought a copyright lawsuit against Taylor, alleging that dozens of songs spanning five albums had been taken from her poems. This was the second time she had tried this. The first was dismissed, but she could refile. This time, the judge noted that the resemblance was only generic words, basic ideas, and common observations, and that the courts would waste no more time on these suits, which I guess means it's the end of this two-year-long legal drama for Taylor Swift. Gonna play something from Miss Swift for you coming up next hour.

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1: It's Richard Huskisson in for Dave Krillman this week, which means one more time playing the Quitting Time Quiz. We're playing for a pair of weekend tickets to see Blue Rodeo at the RBC Amphitheater in Toronto on August 29th. If you want to pick up this prize, get your trivia hat on. Be caller number 3-519-759-4212 at 5. That's 519-759-4212 if you want to play the Quitting Time Quiz.
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0: 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Who's this?
1: This is Lori.
0: Lori, you are the correct caller through, which means you're going to be our first player. You ready?
1: Yes, I am.
0: Okay, playing for tickets to see Blue Rodeo, RBC Amphitheater in Toronto, August 29th. Five questions to get through. Number five's the important one, and you only have about 5 seconds to answer. Let's start with question number one. Name the

0: Taylor.
1: There you go, Lori. All right. I trust you're a fan of the 80s at 8 because we covered that.
0: Yes, I am.
1: Outstanding. Okay, two more. Ready? Question number 4. Which color appears on more national flags than any other color?
0: Red.
1: That's right. It is red. Beats out white by just 3%. Good job.
0: Wow.
1: Good job. That was, I think, maybe the hardest one of the five today. So you're in a good place. You're in a good place. We got one more question to go, Lori.
0: Okay.
1: You get this one right, you get the tickets to see Blue Rodeo.
0: Okay,
1: Lori. Let's see if we can do it. Question number 5. Which famous folk hero steals from the rich and gives to the poor?
0: Robin Hood.
1: That's it. That's it, Lori. It is Robin Hood. He steals from the rich and gives to the poor. Well done. Oh, my goodness. Five questions up, 5 questions down. Lori, you've won the round. Excellent job.
0: Perfect. Oh, I can't believe it. We're excited.
1: All right. Enjoy it, Lori. Thanks for playing the Quit and Time Quiz.
0: All right. Bye-bye.
1: Bye. Sometimes it can be just that easy. Congratulations going out to Lori, able to answer all 5 questions, win the tickets today. Now, that's going to be it for me playing the Quit and Time Quiz. Dave Krillman back on Monday, going to be taking over once again. So join him to play on Monday, the Quit and Time Quiz at 5. 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

Your Friday drive home on Light, and did you know which famous folk hero steals from the rich, gives to the poor? I'm sure you knew it was Robin Hood. He's one of my personal favorite fictional characters, taking from those who lack any form of charity, giving to the people in need. What's not to love there? I think I have at least a half a dozen different movies about him, although nowhere near all of them, since there's something like 21 full feature-length films available. There's a handful of short films, too, dozens of TV shows and more. Nobody really knows if there was a real Robin Hood, or Robin of the Wood, as he's sometimes called. It's possible there were many, but he inspires even to this day, and I think that's what I love about him.

0: 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Traffic check.
1: Delays continue on the westbound side of the 403 heading into Hamilton off the QEW all the way through towards Main Street. Eastbound on the 403 at King Street, there was a crash. The right lane was blocked, but looks like they've just cleared that. Volume delays both directions on the QEW up and over the Burlington Skyway Bridge and heading out towards Grimsby. Jumpstart is building soccer pitches across Canada so more kids have places to play. Learn more at jumpstart.canadiantire.ca. I'm Jennifer Young. That's a look at Light 92 area traffic.
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Me shook. Light 92, thanks again for playing Quitting Time Quiz. It was a lot of fun. Looking forward to playing again sometime. Dave's going to be back on Monday to play, though. It's been a busy drive home. We'll check on the traffic again in a bit. Your Light 92 forecast tonight, partly cloudy, down to 17. Tomorrow, mainly sunny and 27. Sunday, sunny, 27. Currently, 27 in Brantford, 25 in Kitchener, 25 in Hamilton.

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You're as cold as ice. 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And everything in between. Southern Ontario's favorites. Light 92.

Richard Huskisson on Light. It is Friday heading into the night. It's a great day, time for a date night. Grab your special someone and go out this evening. Just remember bits of advice from generations past that still work today, starting with showing you are interested. If you are starting or even trying to date someone, don't be coy about it. Let them know in as obvious a way as you can come up with. The best people are super dense when it comes to somebody liking them. Compliments go a long way. Guys, gals, non-binary, pals, we all like them. So give your partner a compliment. Don't be afraid to get a little excited about your own accomplishments, too. If they're worth your time, they'll appreciate it. Trust me on that. And finally, get honest. Ask what you want them to know about you before the date and then share it if it's going well. Just a couple of bits of old-fashioned advice for a modern Friday night.

0: 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Traffic check.
1: Busy volume on the eastbound 401 and the approach to 6 North all the way through towards Guelph Line. Westbound 401 in Milton delays through Highway 25, picks up and then slows again on the approach to 6 South. Westbound 403, just volume heading into Hamilton off the QEW to Main Street. Jumpstart is building soccer pitches across Canada so more kids have places to play. 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I'm Jennifer Young. That's a look at Light 92 area traffic.
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Your Friday drive home on Light. Something unusual came out of a recent study. Researchers from UCLA and Johns Hopkins University found the dominant hand isn't neurologically superior. It simply had more practice with tools. They did a bunch of tests, but the one that gave the most interesting answer was when they asked people to write while they could only bend at the elbow. The test erased dominance entirely. Training either elbow improved both equally. Basically, for development, we develop a preference for a hand, and then we practice with it until it is our dominant hand. It's an interesting outcome, although they admit it requires further research.

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Richard Husk is an on light. Pretty good spike in price of the pumps. Looks like it will get a little bit better tomorrow, but not going to come back down to what it was yesterday. Nowhere near what it was last week. Experts are saying we should see a few cent drop overnight and likely to go back up into next week, although that remains to be seen. It has been very odd this week. Either way, always remember to fill up after six for the best price.

0: Light traffic check.
1: Westbound on the 403, it is a little bit slow still between Waterdown Road and Main Street, but it is rapidly starting to clear out. Same with the Link, both directions, not aware of any trouble spots. Same with the 401, both directions between Woodstock and through Kitchener, Cambridge. Eastbound 401, delays though beyond 6 South, still heading towards the Guelph line. Jumpstart is building soccer pitches across Canada so more kids have places to play. Learn more at jumpstart.canadiantire.ca. I'm Jennifer Young. That's a look at Light 92 area traffic.
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1: 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It's been another busy drive home. Another check on the traffic's coming up. Your Light 92 forecast tonight, partly cloudy, low to 17. Tomorrow, mainly sunny, high of 27. Sunday, just sunny, high of 27. It is a beautiful looking weekend ahead.

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Your favorite It's Over songs. Southern Ontario's favorites, Light 92.

It's your Friday evening on Light. Looks like Spain is going to be moving on to face France in the first of the semifinal matches on Tuesday. They beat Belgium 2-1 this afternoon. Tomorrow, Norway and England, then Argentina and Switzerland will duke it out to determine the other semifinal match, which is set for Wednesday next week. Then it's the third place playoff on Saturday the 18th. Sunday, July 19th, will be the FIFA World Cup final.

0: 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Traffic check.
1: Jammed on the westbound 401 approaching Highway 6 North. There is a collision. Eastbound traffic slowing down to take a peek as well. Also problems southbound on Highway 6. On the ramp to the west 403 into Hamilton, crash blocks the right lane. 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I'm Jennifer Young. That's a look at Light 92 area traffic.
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Richard Huskisson on Light. That's going to be it for me for tonight. Well, at least for now. Thanks for hanging out through the drive home this week. Been glad to do it. Dave Krillman back on Monday. I'll be filling in instead for Anna Almeida, who's taking a bit of a break. So catch me 10 on Monday, and I'll be back in again with the 80s at 8 in a little over an hour. Have a fantastic rest of your evening until then, and a great weekend ahead.

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